give up control. I just wanna be whole. I wanna see you in everything that I aim for. Is this where you call? Or is this where I fall? Is this where you call? Or is this where I fall? The one who sees me

0: For many Christians, emotions like anger, fear, sadness can be really difficult. They can feel like a curse on our life, work and relationships. They can rob us of the peace we expect and long for. Hi, I'm Ross from station sponsor Ross Road Coaching. 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

Over the last four or more decades, there has been great music from Christian artists on vinyl, cassette and CD. I'm David, inviting you to join me every Sunday morning at 7:30. I'll be playing some of these recordings, as well as having a profile spot. 7:30 every Sunday morning, here on 1.

0: will clash. Alex de Minaur has won through to the second round at Washington after beating Stefanos Tsitsipas. He'll now face Cruz Hewitt. Australian Independent Radio News.
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see you in everything that I aim for. Is this where you call, or is this where I fall?

the mind is full. So I pick up a pen and then I let it hit the paper. No capers when you hear a taper. So, just some brothers trying to reach our goals. We know it's getting done, cause we got the one who just runs through our mind all the time. Even if we rewind, or if you bring the CD back to the very first track you were here, who just runs through our mind all the time. Even if we rewind, or if you bring the CD back to the very first track you were here, that misses

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0: God is light. 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God is joy. Across Australia, God is moving in the hearts of First Nations people. Through Buddy Elapha Bibles, you can help place a plain English version Bible into the hands of an Indigenous Australian. 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

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Oral treatments are now available to fight the effects of COVID-19 if you contract the virus. 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You need a prescription.

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my body down. Well, look way down the river, and what do you think I see? I see a band of angels, and they're coming after me. 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Well, look down yonder, Gabriel. Put your feet on the land and sea. But Gabriel, don't you blow your trumpet

Have you ever seen a broken down old house and thought how much fun it'd be to renovate it? Reviving an old home takes some skill and a lot of hard work. Well, God has a blueprint for reviving our culture, and he's looking for our involvement in the project. Today on A New Beginning, Pastor Greg Laurie continues his opening message in a series called The Upside Down Life. It's a look at the part that we're called to play in bringing a spiritual renovation to the world.

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1: Still to come on The Daily, the nominees are out for this year's GMA Dove Awards. We'll tell you who's leading the way with the most nods and some of the big category nominations. But before we do that, it's New Music Friday, getting into the weekend with some new music from We Are Messengers. This was the first taste of the brand new album.